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just a few weeks away until Dan and Shay release their new album. This one, of course, will be on there. It is absolutely just so powerful. Here's Say So on Cat 103.7.

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I'm pretty happy that Carrie Underwood will be back for Sunday Night Football. 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That is so great. 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
1: 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Thank you. 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

0: 3.7. Lauren Elena and Chase Matthew are coming up soon. And speaking of Chase Matthew, he is very proud that he grew up in Nashville.
1: I've been really blessed to be raised here, really, because I know people up and move their whole lives here, you know? And so I'm really blessed to be from here and live here and grow up here and see the way it's grown. But I didn't realize either until I got outside of Tennessee that not every town has live music. Not every town has a Broadway like I thought it did.
0: Yeah. I need to get back to Nashville. It's been quite a bit. I actually want to try to plan a trip there when the Bruins play in Nashville next March. But speaking of Nashville.
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1: He's a ranch hand in a pinch, man. Hotter than the red on the cattle brand. 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
1: 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Want to say hello and thanks for listening to those at Nebraska Medicine. 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

halfway through the week. We are going to make it to the weekend. Thank you for making us a part of your night. Tomorrow's looking pretty nice. A mix of sun and clouds. Temps near 85, near 90 by Friday. Back in the 80s for Saturday. 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

favorites that came out this summer is definitely Taylor Swift's new one, which I'm obsessed with. 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

101.7.

Trending on your iHeartRadio app is the news that Megan Maroney shared. This is amazing. I am such a fan. She has teamed up with American Girl. Yeah, the doll. And there's going to be a little Megan Maroney doll that you can order. Even has like the same tour outfits. It's Cat 103.7.

0: 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Let's get you tickets to see Russell Dickerson. We just love being your concert connection. And I'm so happy that he will be here in September. Yes, September 11th. He's all set to take over Harrister Cove in Council Bluffs. And we have your chance in all throughout the weekend. It's another Tickets on the Tens keyword winning weekend on the Cats. So make sure that you have a set as your number one preset, because your first...
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0: It's Steve and Gina in the morning here with another $1,000 winner.
1: Yes, that's awesome. Yes, that's great news. That will really come in handy. 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

So this Sunday, Kane Brown takes over Stir Cove. We are so excited for that show. And you could actually join us there starting at 6 o'clock. We'll have your chance to grab those clear bags from Palm Beach Tan. It's Cat 103.7.

0: 103.7. This is Jessica with the three artists of the night. Nothing better than when artists give back, and massive shout out going out to Morgan Wallen. As you know, he just wrapped up his tour over the weekend, and over the course of 23 stops, a portion of every ticket sold benefited the Morgan Wallen Foundation, and the tour helped provide more than 1 million worth of instruments to 26 schools across the U.S. And Brian Kelly shared the news that his new album, Coral Beats, will be coming out 1 week from Friday. And happy early birthday going out to Stella Lefty. She will be...
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How great is this one? I mean, what a collab. Lainey Wilson and John Mayer. Oh, I love it so much. Here's Phone, Keys, Wallet on Cat 103.7, Omaha's number one for New Country.

93.7 Omaha's number one for new country. I know it's only August, but I'm kind of thinking ahead with the CMA Awards coming up in November. You know these two are going to win big. Like, this one has to be collab of the year, maybe song of the year. Here's Ella Lanley and Morgan Wallen.

103.7, Steve and Gina, they are back with you tomorrow morning at 5 o'clock on the Cat. They'll have all the feel-good stories with the Smile File.

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Now open in the Heartwood Preserve. Wow. OMG. Oh my Gundersons. We're climbing back in the saddle. Here

0: If you give me 3 minutes, I'll get the new one on from Ella Lainley on Cat 103.7. Big congrats going out to Taylor listening in Omaha. She won $1,000 earlier.
1: Awesome. I'm so excited right now.
0: And Steve and Gina have your next chance to win tomorrow morning at 8 on the Cat. Good luck.

Lots of new music on the way before midnight. So thank you for ending your Wednesday night with Cat 103.7. You're 3 minutes from the new one from Casey Musgraves.

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0: Hey guys, it's I Heart Country on The Verge artist Stella Lefty. And that was my song, Boston.
1: 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Good luck.

0: 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My last single Saturday night.
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Have a great night. That's going to do it for me, Jessica. I'll leave you with Nate Smith. Granger Smith, it takes over after midnight on Cat 103.7.

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I got a topic I want to discuss next hour. What is your hometown famous for? Think about that and let me know. We'll talk about this. 866-607-8383, and I'll put you on the air next hour.

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1: 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I want to appreciate you, brother, for playing all the great music for my ride to work every morning. Thank you, buddy.
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1: Okay, we have Ann Hudson in here with Nashville News, bringing us stories about our favorite stars out there in Music City. 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

0: 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OMG. 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
7: Welcome to Thursday, everybody. It's After Midnight. I'm your host, Granger Smith. The weekend right around the corner. It's exciting to say that tomorrow is finally Friday. I've got this question I want to ask you. What is your hometown famous for? Call me with that. 866-607-8383. I've also got Earl Bibbles Jr., the country boy, stopping in here with a dumb criminal story to put a smile on her face. All this here in the middle of the night. It's After Midnight. Hour number two starts right now.

iHeart, Jason Aldean. It ain't nothing but a review town. iHeart, Lady A. I don't know why you don't take me downtown anymore. iHeart, Country. 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

103.7, Omaha's number one for new country. 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

0: 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Wow. OMG. Oh my Gunderson's. 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
1: 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You're hanging with Granger Smith here on After Midnight.

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8: Hey, thanks for starting your Thursday here with me on After Midnight, y'all. I'm Granger Smith, your host. Hey, I've got some things that went down on this day in history I want to talk about this hour. Plus, some Nashville news with Ann Hudson. She's keeping you in touch with your favorite stars out there in Nashville. Some things went down, and she's going to tell you about it. Hang tight for all of this here early on a Thursday. We are After Midnight.

0: 103.7, Omaha's number one for new country. It's about time to dive into some history from today. It was the first time one of these was used in a death penalty case. I'll share what that was next.
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1: 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Enjoy your show. It's good and wholesome. Keep it up. Take care.
0: 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I appreciate that, buddy. 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
1: 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I heart Tim McGraw. But I like it, I love it, I want some more of it. I heart country. 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
2: Third shifters, oh, we're so close to the finish line. Keep on pushing. You got this. The end of the week is almost here. I'm glad to be here right alongside you. Granger Smith here, your host of After Midnight. I'm asking this question this hour. What did you do as a kid that you got away with? Think about that and call me. 866-607-8383. I've also got Earl Bibbles Jr., the country boy, sharing a dumb criminal story in the studio with us. All this here with a bunch of good country music. Hour number four starts right now.

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What did you do as a kid that you got away with? We're talking about this in two songs, and I want to put you on the air. 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
1: 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And Granger Smith is the voice that keeps the night going strong. 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
1: It's after midnight. Crank it up. But if you wake the neighbors, don't blame us. You know what? On second thought, never mind. We don't care. 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
1: Hey, this is Cheryl calling from Dayton, Ohio. 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
1: So this is something that sounds like kids shooting a social media video. I'll let you decide. It's now landed them on a South Carolina wanted list. Kind of. Earl Dibbles is going to be here to share this dumb criminal story with us next.

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1: God, family, and country music. That's what we're all about. Thanks for staying up here on After Midnight with Granger Smith.

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I'm looking for your phone call here because I want to get a good story from you. Can you answer this question? 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
7: Thursday morning, early risers. What's up? Welcome to After Midnight with me, Granger Smith, your host. I've got some good news I want to read for y'all coming up. Hopefully put a smile on your face. Plus some Nashville news with Ann Hudson. She's coming in with stories about your favorite stars out there in Nashville. All of this coming up, so please don't touch that dial. You don't want to miss it.

7, Omaha's number one for new country. Hey, thank you for starting your Thursday here with me. How about we get it rolling with some good news? Hang on just two songs and I'll share some with you.

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1: Okay, we have Ann Hudson in here with Nashville News, bringing us stories about our favorite stars out there in Music City. What you got, Ann?
2: Yeah, did you see Zac Brown Band pulled off what they're calling the biggest giveaway in a live entertainment history? 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
1: Listen, I get it. Not everyone sleeps at night. Some of us think, some of us drive, some of us pray. Granger's with you through it all. Thanks for being a part of the After Midnight family.

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1: enough. 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That's John Party and Boots Off with Steve and Gina on this Friday Eve Throwback Thursday. How are you, Gina?
2: I'm good, Steve. How are you?
1: I'm doing good. Did the doggies get home yesterday?
2: The doggies got home yesterday from their little daycare, and they had the best time, but they were happy to be home. And they're like, Mom, we get extra treats, right? Right, Mom? Right, Mom?
1: I used to love to go pick up our grand doggies at the resort.
2: Yes, yes.
1: And all these other dogs are out there playing.
2: Oh, yeah.
1: In the panda, and they're all looking at like, who's that? Who's that guy? Who's he picking up? Is Bear leaving?
2: What's the deal?
1: Is Roo leaving? See you, Bear. See you, Roo. So cute.
2: That's so adorable.
1: Hey, all the way we got Luke Combs, and we're going to tell you how you can win $1,000 today. Here's Shaboozy in a bar song on Cat 103.7.

0: It's Steve and Gina in the morning here with another $1,000 winner.
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0: just love his voice. That's Josh Turner, the great throwback. Why don't we just dance on this Throwback Thursday here on Cat 103.7 with Steve and Gina. Boy, Cat Country, they love Russell Dickerson, and he's coming to Harris Steer Cove in Council Bluffs September 11th, and you could be there.
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0: Gina has the three things you need to know on the way. 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

0: 103.7 Morgan Wallen. It is Steve and Gina in the morning. Happy Friday Eve. It's 65 right now in Omaha Council Bluffs and should end up being a really nice day today. We're going to give you those details from Rusty Lord and First Alert 6 in just moments. Right now at 5:30, Gina has the three things you need to know.
1: Some containment has finally been made in the wildfires burning in the Spokane, Washington area. Officials say they've reached between 5 and 13% containment on the three fires and are making steady progress aided by cooler weather. The fires have led to over 60,000 people evacuating their homes over the last couple of days. A salmonella outbreak has been reported in 27 states, including Nebraska. The Centers for Disease Control says the outbreak is linked to jalapeno peppers imported from Mexico and sold at Chipotle and Qdoba restaurants. Infected patients reported eating at the restaurants between June 14th and July 14th.
0: Gosh, we're getting it from everywhere.
1: I know.
0: Salmonella, that
1: cyclospora.
0: Yeah, the bad stuff.
1: Man. Yes, jeez. And finally, fall camp is underway for the Cornhuskers football team. Yesterday marked the first day of fall practice for the Huskers as they prepare for the 2026 season. Nebraska opens the season on Saturday, September 5th at home against the Ohio Bobcats. And those are the three things you need to know.
0: Hard to believe we're getting that close, isn't it?
1: I know.
0: On the way here on Cat 103.7, we've got music lined up from Josh Ross, going back a little bit with Carrie Underwood. And on our Nashville Now report, Hardy talks about one of the favorite songs we're playing on the radio right now. That's coming up in our Nashville Now report at 5:40. Again, 65 right now.
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0: 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Time is 5:40 every morning at this time, and again right before our 9 at 9 at 8:50, we bring you our Nashville Now Report. One of our favorite songs that's come out in the last year is MacArthur.
1: Uh-huh, it's a great song.
0: And it's got Hardy, Tim McGraw, Morgan Wallen, Eric Church. But it was written by Hardy and some pals, Chase McGill, Jameson Rogers, and Josh Thompson. You remember Josh Thompson,
1: yeah,
0: don't you? Beer on the Table, bunch of
1: sure.
0: Wrote one margarita for Luke Bryan. But Hardy says the real credit for MacArthur should go to Jameson Rogers.
2: This entire song really stands on the shoulders of Jameson Rogers, because he had just this structure. We changed it into this like generational thing where each verse was a different generation and all that. But Jameson brought in this thing, and it was like, my name's John MacArthur and I drive a John Deere. That was the original first line. His idea was more about just a single farmer. And all that being said, the idea 100% came from Jameson Rogers.
0: I love the story of how songs come together.
1: I do too.
0: But Jameson also performs his own songs, as does Josh. But this was a team effort in this case. MacArthur, great song.
1: I think we can all agree that Megan Maroney is on fire. I mean, she had a sold-out show just recently here in Lincoln. And now she has something really cool that she's super jacked about, which is an American Girl doll. She's got a new line of American Girl outfits inspired by her own stage outfits for wow. American Girl dolls. And then she has her very own American Girl doll. It's available now through the American Girl website and American Girl stores nationwide. It features the American Girl plus Megan Maroney's stage outfit and a lot of other things. There's even a mic stand playset.
0: That's neat. I like that.
1: Isn't that so cool?
0: No matter what happens in the future, you will always have had a doll.
1: That's right.
0: Made of you.
1: This yep.
0: Well, tomorrow we have another iHeartCountry World premiere for you. The new song from Cole Wetzel featuring Ella Langley. It's called Jaded. You'll hear it for the first time tomorrow morning right after 7 o'clock with us here on the Friday celebration. Looking forward to that.
1: Yeah, that'd be great.
0: That is a look at Nashville Now. Next report coming up at 8:50. Of course, we keep you up to date on your favorite stars throughout the day right here with Steve and Gina in the morning. Here's Carrie Underwood, an All-American Girl on Cat 103.7.

0: Cat 103.7 Sunday night in concert, Harris Stir Cove in the Council Bluffs. That is going to be a great show with Kane Brown.
1: Yes, it is.
0: It is Steve and Gina. It's 55, 65 right now. Going to be mostly sunny today, looking at a high of 81 degrees. Yesterday, we were chatting about junk drawers. Everybody has one, and if they say they don't, they're lying.
1: Yeah.
0: They just may not call it that, but it seems like people are always, you know, embarrassed of their junk drawer, but we all have one.
1: Mm-hmm.
0: It's like, oh, don't want to look in there.
1: Don't look in there.
0: But we started talking about, to be a junk drawer, what does it have to have? Yours was?
1: Mine is just some random key. You have no clue what it goes to.
0: Absolutely. That drives me nuts.
1: I know, me too. And yours?
0: Mine is a roll of scotch tape.
1: Yeah.
0: And almost always with a cracked dispenser.
1: Uh-huh.
0: One of our callers, Cameron from Council Bluffs, makes our call of the day.
2: It would be a cable that doesn't fit any phones or anything around the house that you can think of that needs a charger.
1: Yeah.
0: I love totally. That.
2: And it's always the weird-shaped one.
0: Oh, it is. You're right. Absolutely. Hey, that's a great one, Cameron. Thank you so much, buddy. Appreciate you listening there, Council Bluffs. You have a great day.
2: Thank you. You as well.
0: He's right. You know, it could be a round power plug, could be to a phone that you don't have. Why do we keep those things?
1: They're so weird.
0: You can always reach us, 833-813-1037 is the number. That's 833-813-1037. Scotty McCreery is going to be in town tomorrow night.
1: That's going to be so fun.
0: Along with Lauren Orlando. Look forward to seeing you out of the Barnato Live and Loud Concert Series at the Pinnacle Bank Championships at the club at Indian Creek. Here he is with This Is It on this Friday Eve with Steve and Gina in the morning on Cat 103.7.

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1: I tell you, that song, Don't Tell On Me, Jason Aldean, that's a tough decision whether to play air guitar or air drums. They're both really good.
2: Yeah.
1: Hey, glad to have you here on this Friday Eve with Steve and Gina in the morning. Steve Lundy.
2: Gina Melton.
1: And the cash flows again today. $1,000 could be yours. I want to congratulate Al, Alexis, Todd, Marty, Susan, Steven, all the winners of $1,000 with our $1,000 Great American Fill-Up. But Gina, there's only two more days.
2: I know.
1: Today and tomorrow.
2: And that's it.
1: But according to my edition, that's still 26 chances.
2: Yeah, that's,
1: for you to
2: that's
1: win $1,000. So yep. You listen to 8 o'clock this morning for your first keyword.
2: Rusty Lord from First Alert 6 says early fog, then mostly sunny, 81 for the high. And tonight, mostly clear, a low of 67. Right now, it's 65 degrees.
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0: 103.7 is your number one for new country. 607, it is Steve and Gina in the morning. It happened again last night, Gina. Weird dreams.
1: You had another weird dream?
0: I have had the weirdest dreams lately. I don't know what it is, whether I'm, you know, whether there's something pending.
1: Are you stressed?
0: Nah, I don't think so. Give you an example. The other night, I was, my mother, who's been gone for years now, decades, but she was giving me dessert. But there was two desserts, and she had the first dessert, and I had to wait for the second dessert. And as I was waiting, I was straddling the top of an airliner that was about 30,000 feet in the air.
1: My word.
0: Is that just bizarre?
1: Good grief.
0: And then I had a dream where our boss, the general, and I had a preschool together, and I sent the kids out to recess without picking up their stuff first. I said, you can just come back and pick it up, and it started a big argument with the boss.
1: You're really having issues, aren't you?
0: And then last night, I was in the mountains golfing with Phil Mickelson.
1: What?
0: And he and I had to go way up to the top of this one trail to tee off our balls. There wasn't even a golf course there.
1: My
0: I don't know
1: gosh.
0: Why. And I turn around and he's gone, and I'm standing there alone in the mountains. And I felt like I'd been betrayed.
1: I got to tell you, Steve. I don't know what's going on with you, but I'm really starting to worry.
0: I don't know. Is it my diet? I don't know what's going on. But
1: wow.
0: Do you have any weird dreams you've had lately to share? I would love to feel like I'm not alone. Have you?
1: Not really.
0: Yeah.
1: But, you know, I do get them on occasion.
0: You ever have those nights where you know you dreamt, but you can't remember what it was?
1: Yeah.
0: I hate that. Or you have a really good one. And
1: you know what? I have a recurring dream, and it's always different, but I'm always in a casino.
0: Really?
1: Yeah.
0: That's interesting.
1: Isn't that strange? I know. It's very strange.
0: Huh. 833-813-1037 is the number. That's 833-813-1037. I don't want to feel like I'm the only weirdo out there, but Phil Mickelson, where did that come from?
1: I don't know.
0: I don't know why that he popped in there. Here's Kenny Chesney and Uncle Cracker on this Throwback Thursday on Cat 103.7. Son.

0: That's Kenny Chesney and Uncle Cracker. Did you remember, by the Cat 103.7, did you remember that Uncle Cracker was married to, wasn't it Pamela Anderson?
1: Really?
0: Or was that Kid Rock?
1: That was Kid Rock.
0: Okay, that was Kid Rock. That had nothing

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0: See, my wife's a potter. She had to mold me. Cat 103.7, it is Steve and Gina in the morning. Happy Friday Eve. It's 625. It's 65 right now in Omaha Council Bluffs. Did you have fog on the way in this morning?
1: Lots of it. Did you?
0: Yeah, I had fog so thick I had to use the wipers.
1: Yeah.
0: But it's going to be mostly sunny later on today. High 81. Good day for the first day of the Pinnacle Bank Championship. Corn Ferry Tour in town.
1: So nice.
0: Good, good golfers. You ever go on vacation and feel like you need a vacation when you get back?
1: Almost every time.
0: You know, work burnout is real, but how we attack vacations, well, it really helps us get a reset if we do it right. Dr. Brittany McGee, she's a psychologist. She says, micro breaks are okay, but we really need a magic number when it comes to our getaway. That magic number is 7.
1: Okay.
0: Or 8 if it includes a travel, but 7's pretty much the magic number. Her recommendations are surprisingly specific, and here's how she breaks it down. Day 1, you're traveling and decompressing.
1: Mm-hmm.
0: Day 2, you still feel the urge to check your email. Guilty, right. Your Honor.
1: Yes, me too.
0: Day 3, you're finally starting to relax. Your sleep improves. You connect more with loved ones, and you start reflecting instead of reacting. Anything shorter, she says, can feel like a micro break, which is nice, but doesn't really fully reset your system.
1: Mm-hmm.
0: So by day 3, your brain just stops anticipating the next task, and then you can kind of move on.
1: There you go.
0: And enjoy yourself. But it's very specific, and it's brilliant. But you can see the whole story. It's up on our Steve and Gina page at thecat.com. On the way next, Gina has the 3 things you need to know.
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0: And on the way in 15 minutes, it's 6:40. 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

0: 103.7. Steve and Gina in the morning. We were talking about the Pinnacle Bank Championship starting today at the club at Indian Creek. Mm-hmm. Yeah, the golf tournament out there. And it's kind of like anything. You ever heard somebody say, oh, I wish I could play guitar like Keith Urban?
1: Yes.
0: Are you willing to practice 8 hours a day? No.
1: No, thanks.
0: I do the same thing. Oh, I wish I could golf like these guys.
1: Well, you could.
0: Are you willing to go out on the putting green and work 3 hours at a time? Are you willing to hit 100 balls out of a sand trap? Are you willing? No. I just want to be as good as they are. I don't want to put in the work.
1: Right. I mean, what are you, nuts?
0: I just want to be as good as they are. It is 6:30. Gina has the three things you need to know.
1: Over 1,000 firefighters are working to contain the wildfires destroying homes in and around Spokane, Washington. Some 1,500 firefighters are working 16-hour shifts to hold back three wildfires, which have displaced over 60,000 people. Fire officials are hoping to make progress before the weekend when forecasters are expecting hotter, drier conditions. A salmonella outbreak has been reported in 27 states, including Nebraska. The Center for Disease Control says the outbreak is linked to jalapeno peppers imported from Mexico and sold at Chipotle and Qdoba restaurants. Infected patients reported eating at the restaurant between June 14th and July 14th.
0: Man, that and then that gastro thing that's going around?
1: Yes.
0: Golly.
1: That cyclospora, it's crazy. And finally, fall camp is underway for the Cornhuskers football team. Yesterday marked the first day of fall practice for the Huskers as they prepare for the 2026 season. Nebraska opens the season on Saturday, September 5th at home against the Ohio Bobcats.
0: It's kind of funny. I was listening to Coach Matt Rhule. You know, they're staying in dorms again. That's become a thing when they open the camp. Even the coaches. And he said, yeah, you know, guys are used to having their own bathrooms and stuff. He said, I had to go down the hall to use the bathroom at 2:30 this morning. That's about right.
1: That sounds about 2:30. Right.
0: Yeah, that's about right.
1: And those are the three things you need to know.
0: Early fog today, then mostly sunny, 81. Tonight, clear, 67. Tomorrow could start with an early thunder shower, then partly cloudy in 89. Coming up in just moments, we're going to play our Steve and Gina Fast Five.
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0: With going to the state fair, maybe.
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0: 833-813-1037 is the number. 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
1: We're going to give you a topic or category. 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
0: 833-813-1037 is the number. We start with Maddie in Council Bluffs. Good morning, Maddie.
2: Good morning.
0: Are you ready for this, Maddie?
2: I think so.
0: I think you are. She sounds ready, doesn't she, Gina?
1: Yeah, I think she does, yeah.
0: All right, for a chance to see Alabama at the Iowa State Fair, Maddie, name five things you take to a concert. Five things you take to a concert. Go.
2: Clear bag, Sharpie, cowgirl boots, a really nice purse, cash, your credit card.
0: All right. Hey, you made it. Nice job. Way to go.
1: Very impressive.
0: I can tell she's been to a concert, can't
1: yes,
0: you?
1: Yes, for well, absolute sure.
0: Well, hey, congratulations. You're going to another concert. You're going to see the great Alabama at the Iowa State Fair coming up on Friday night, August 21st, okay?
2: Thank you guys so much. I appreciate that.
0: Well, we appreciate you listening, Maddie, more than you know. You hang on and we will set you up. That's just 2 weeks from tomorrow night.
1: I know.
0: That's fun. We'll do this again tomorrow morning at 6. We are Steve and Gina Fast Five exclusively on your number one for new country, Cat 103.7.

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5: Mike and Gina. Not long after they met, Mike was pouring Gina a glass of wine.
6: So nice of him.
5: As the wine was pouring, Mike said, "Say when." Gina replied, "Right after this drink."

0: 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Guaranteed human.
1: Well, look at there, Gina. Got a weekend coming right around the corner.
2: It's beautiful, by the way.
1: What a weekend. It's going to be all sorts of fun coming up this weekend. We'll give you some of the highlights coming up in just 4 minutes. Coming up in 1 hour, you got your first of 13 chances today in this next to last day of our $1,000 Great American Fill-Up to win $1,000. We're going to have your keyword coming up in just 60 minutes.
2: Rusty Lord from First Alert 6 says early fog, then mostly sunny, a high of 81, and tonight mostly clear.
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0: Look right over there. The weekend is just starting to peek around the corner. It's Friday Eve with Steve and Gina in the morning on Cat 103.7.

0: 103.7, 1 week from tonight at the Iowa State Fair, Hardy in concert. I'm sure he's going to be singing that song, so work on your lyrics.
1: Yeah, for sure.
0: It is Steve and Gina in the morning. Time is 7:05. Steve Lundy.
1: Gina Melton.
0: Our toll-free number is 833-813-1037. If you want to chime in this morning or leave us a message using that talkback mic on your free iHeartRadio app, going to be a very busy weekend. We got a lot of great concerts coming. We've got Friday night, Chris Jansen at Warhorse Casino, the infield there at the track, mm-hmm. Horseman's Park. Then also Friday night, I'm going to be out there, Scotty McCree and Lauren Elena, the club at Indian Creek for the Pinnacle Bank Championship. And then you're going to be out there Saturday.
1: I will. Wyatt Flores and Cassius Culpepper are going to be at the Pinnacle Bank Championship. And by the way, they do have a shuttle in case you'd like to take that shuttle.
0: Where does that come from, you know?
1: That's a really good question. Yeah. I probably should think. I don't know. But
0: so one could get on the shuttle. We'll have to find that out. And yes. Then a Kane Brown Sunday wrapping up the weekend at Harrister Cove. It's quite a weekend, isn't it?
1: It's really good. I think it might come from Barnato.
0: Okay.
1: But I need to look into that. Can I look into that?
0: You can look into that.
1: All right.
0: And then next week we mentioned Hardy. Mm-hmm. And then Tucker Wetmore is going to be at Astro Amphitheater a week from tomorrow night. And our friend Jeremy McComb is going to be at Whiskey Roadhouse next Friday night as well. And Lee Bryce is going to be at Battery Park in Sioux City Friday night as well next week.
1: My word.
0: A lot of country music coming to this area.
1: So much.
0: Love it. Love it a lot. 833-813-1037 is the number again here with Steve and Gina, Paul Smolone, and Blake Shelton coming up. Here's Taylor Swift on Cat 103.7. Yeah.

0: Post Malone, Blake Shelton on Cat 103.7 with Steve and Gina in the morning. You know what kind of drink I'd like today?
1: What?
0: And I just noticed that it was this day. Today is National Root Beer Float Day.
1: Oh, I love root beer floats.
0: I did too, and I hardly ever have one.
1: Me neither. And I even have some root beer at home that my husband brought back.
0: Man, when I was a kid, it was going to town to get a root beer float at A&W.
1: A&W root beer's got that frosty mug taste.
0: Back when they had the separate A&Ws, the drive-in thing there. I remember one time I went to our cupboard and there was like 4 A&W mugs in there that my brother and sister had pilfered. I'm thinking, my parents have to see that. Has there not been a talk about theft?
1: Right.
0: But it was a thing back then.
1: You know what I

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0: Cat 103.7, Morgan Wallen, his new one, Been By Now. Want to hear a little nugget?
1: I do.
0: That song was written by Thomas Rhett and his daddy, Red Akins.
1: I did not know that.
0: Yeah, now you do.
1: Interesting.
0: See, there's a reason for being here.
1: Thank you.
0: Learn things.
1: Yes, you can.
0: It is 7:25 with Steve and Gina in the morning. Got Brett Eldridge coming up. I love to, whenever I hear a Brett Eldridge song, I think about when we were in Nashville getting our CMA. Uh-huh. And,
1: yes.
0: Remember that time? And
1: I do.
0: We were on our way to the airport, and the driver said, right there's where Brett Eldridge lives. And you go, oh, poop, and we got to go to the airport.
2: Like, really? You thought there was a chance we could just hop out of the car and drop in on Brett Eldridge, huh?
1: Well, you never know. Could have welcomed us in. You don't know that.
0: Hey, coming up at 7:40, we're going to give you a chance to see Chris Jansen at Warhorse Casino, the Horseman's Park infield this weekend. That's with our Steve and Gina Google Buster. Coming up next, Gina has the three things you need to know.
1: A CDC alert this morning, and it affects us here locally. I'll have that story on the way.
0: There is Brett Eldridge and Don't Ya on your number one for new country, Cat 103.7.

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1: Don't you? Cat 103.7, it is Steve and Gina in the morning. Hey, we're 30 minutes away from your first of 13 chances today at $1,000. Ask Steven if it's real money, or Susan, or Marty, or Todd, or Alexis. It's real money, and it could be yours. We're in the last 2 days, Gina.
2: I know.
1: Of our $1,000 Great American Fill-Up. But that's still 26 chances to win $1,000. Your first one just 30 minutes away. Right now, Gina has the three things you need to know at 7:30.
2: Over 1,000 firefighters are working to contain the wildfires destroying homes in and around Spokane, Washington. Some 1,500 firefighters are working 16-hour shifts to hold back three wildfires, which have displaced over 60,000 people. A salmonella outbreak has been reported in 27 states, including Nebraska. The Centers for Disease Control says the outbreak is linked to jalapeno peppers imported from Mexico and sold at Chipotle and Qdoba restaurants. Infected patients reported eating at the restaurant between June 14th and July 14th. And finally, fall camp is underway for the Cornhuskers football team. Yesterday marked the first day of fall practice for the Huskers as they prepare for the 2026 season. Nebraska opens the season on Saturday, September 5th, at home against the Ohio Bobcats.
1: You know how fast that's going to go between now and then?
2: I know.
1: It's just going to be crazy.
2: So fast.
1: It can't get here soon enough, if you ask me.
2: Agree. I totally agree. And those are the three things you need to know.
1: Rusty Lord, First Alert 6 says, after this early fog, it's going to be mostly sunny today, 81, mostly clear tonight, 67, 89 tomorrow, with just a chance of an early thunder shower. And while we're looking at your Saturday plans, 30% chance of early thunder showers, high of 87. Right now, it's 66 degrees in Omaha County.
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2: 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We're going to give you a shot to win a $25 gift card to IQ Car Wash and tickets to see Chris Jansen with special guest Priscilla Block this Saturday night at Horseman's Park at Warhorse Casino.
1: A burger survey found that when it comes to putting this on a burger, it makes both the most loved and the most hated lists. What is it? A burger survey found that when it comes to putting this on a burger, it makes the most loved and most hated lists. What is it? 833-813-1037 is the number. 833-813-1037. We'll start with caller 5. 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

0: Cat 103.7 Sunday night, Harrister Cove in Council Bluffs. He's going to be there, Kane Brown in concert. It is Steve and Gina in the morning, our 740 Steve and Gina Google Buster question. On the line, tickets to see Chris Jansen at the infield at War Horse Casino's Horseman's Park this Saturday. And, or is that Friday?
1: It's Saturday.
0: Okay. We got so much coming up, I'm getting confused on all this. And a $25 gift card to IQ Car Wash.
1: A burger survey found that when it comes to putting this on a burger, it makes both the most loved and most hated lists. What is it?
0: 833-813-1037 is the number. Mike's in Papillion. Hey, Mike.
2: Hey.
0: What do you think, Mike?
2: Is it pickles?
0: It is pickles.
1: Good job.
0: How'd you come up with that one, Mike?
1: Good job, Micah.
0: Oh, Micah. I'm sorry.
2: Myself, I don't like them, so.
0: Oh, there you go. There you go, nice. Micah. Well, hey, congratulations, Micah. We got a $25 gift card to IQ Car Wash and tickets to see Chris Jansen, okay?
2: All right.
0: Hey, we appreciate you listening, Micah. You have a great day. Thank you, Micah. Thank you, Mike. Thank you, Beth. Thank you, Keith. It is our 740 Google Buster every weekday morning right here on your number one for new country, Cat 103.7.

0: 103.7. That's Mitchell Tenpenny. Truth About You with Steve and Gina in the morning. You like yourself some Raising Cane's?
1: Are you kidding me? I love Raising Cane's.
0: Who doesn't love Raising Cane's? 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
1: All right.
0: Yeah, just our way of saying thanks. 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After early fog, it's really going to be a pretty nice day.
1: Yeah, it is. Mostly sunny, 81 for the high. Then tonight, mostly clear, a low of 67. Right now, it's 66 degrees in Omaha Council Bluffs at 7:45.
0: Going to be a great day for the Pinnacle Bank Championship Golf Tournament going on out at the club at the Indian Creek in Elkhorn.
1: Oh, yeah. You know what? I wanted to mention earlier, we were talking about the shuttles. The shuttles are going from Metro Community College, the Elkhorn campus, and from Barnato.
0: Oh, okay. For the concerts?
1: Yes, for the concerts.
0: All right. And I imagine the shuttle's also running for the golf tournament. Probably yeah. From Metro. So that's good info, Gina. Thank you for that 411.
1: You're welcome,
0: that's
1: sir.
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Gunderson's Jeweler Studio. Now open in the Heartwood Preserve. Wow. OMG. Oh my Gunderson's. Let's get back to it. More Cat

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1: Love that song from Toby Keith, American Soldier. Reminds me of a time when we were united, doesn't it? It is Steve and Gina here on this Friday Eve, Throwback Thursday. We got a lot coming up in just the next few minutes. I mean, we've got a keyword worth $1,000 for you in our $1,000 Great American Fill-Up. Today, tomorrow, the last 2 days, but plenty of chances. So that's coming up in just moments. We're going to reveal the contestants for a Friday party song as well. Yeah, each Friday right about this time, we kick off the weekend with a Friday party song, but we ask you to help us choose. That's all coming up in just the next couple of moments. Becoming mostly sunny today, 81, mostly clear, 67 tonight. Tomorrow, 89 for high, which is a slight chance of an early thunder shower.
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1: Collins?
0: It's his real name. Yeah.
1: I did not know that.
0: Yes, and it's not spelled like that. But he's a Nigerian American. His parents are Nigerian, and it's spelled Chibuezie. I think you thought this would be easier for people.
1: Shaboozy.
0: It is Steve and Gina. Time is 8:07 on this Friday Eve. It's 65 right now. Again, going to hit 81 today. Well, you ready?
1: I'm ready.
0: To reveal the contestants for our Friday party song.
1: Yes.
0: Each week we do this. It's our Steve and Gina cat fight. And then we ask you to choose which song will kick off the weekend tomorrow morning at this time with us. The theme this week, Rednecks.

0: fun ones there. Rednecker from Hardy versus Redneck Side from Justin Moore. Gina, how does one vote for our Friday party song?
1: Just go to Instagram, our story there. You listen to both songs first, and then you vote.
0: And then we'll play the winner tomorrow right here on Cat 103.7 as we get ready for the weekend together. Got Morgan Wallen, Ernest on the way. Here's Gary Allen, Nothing On But The Radio on this Throwback Thursday with Steve and Gina on Cat 103.7.

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1: 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There's no wondering if somebody else got a better deal or trying to figure out what's hidden in the fine print. 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

0: Jason Aldean on Cat 103.7. Don't tell on me. 8:25. It is Steve and Gina in the morning. Still 65 right now. We will top out about 81 today with some sunshine as we make our way through the day. Good day for the first day of the Pinnacle Bank Championship Golf Tournament.
1: Yeah, it's going to be gorgeous.
0: Out at the club at Indian Creek. Looking forward to being out there this weekend.
1: One of the things that I love about August is the fact that you can save money. And it's one of the biggest months for you to be able to save money when it comes to retail things. And one of these things really surprised me and could be very helpful when you're doing some back to school shopping, and that is computers and electronics. You know, you think about like Black Friday for tech deals. 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Also, grills. 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And let's do one other thing. This, again, could help with back-to-school shopping. 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They're up on our Steve and Gina page at thecat.com.
0: Hey, coming up next, Gina has the three things you need to know, and that will include our Smile File story for today.
1: A Texas man has made it his mission to reunite people with the class rings that they lost years ago. I'll have that coming up in our Smile File.
0: Did you have a class ring?
1: I did. Did you?
0: I did, and it got stolen in a burglary.
1: What?
0: Yeah.
1: Oh,
0: it's burglarized.
1: That's a shame.
0: Yeah. Here's Brantley Gilbert. This is Bottoms Up on your number one for New Country, Cat 103.7.

0: Cat 103.7, we'd love you to join us in helping kids start the school year off right. With August being Children's Eye Health and Safety Month, we invite you to join the Girl Scouts at the Girl Scouts Back to School Rally coming up on the 22nd from 10 to 1. It's going to be at the Girl Scout Dream Lab right there off of 90th and Dodge. You can enjoy free vision screenings from the Lions Club, fun activities, giveaways, booths from local organizations, and it's totally free. You can bring the whole fam.
1: Oh, I love it.
0: Yeah, again, that's Saturday the 22nd from 10 to 1 at the Girl Scout Dream Lab off of 90th and Dodge. Right now at 8:30, Gina has the three things you need to know.
1: Over 1,000 firefighters are working to contain the wildfires destroying homes in and around Spokane, Washington. Fire officials are hoping to make progress before the weekend when forecasters are expecting hotter and drier conditions. A salmonella outbreak has been reported in 27 states, including Nebraska. The Centers for Disease Control says the outbreak is linked to jalapeno peppers imported from Mexico and sold at Chipotle and Qdoba restaurants. Infected patients reported eating at the restaurants between June 14th and July 14th. And finally today in our Smile File story, this is really neat. This Texas man has made it his mission to reunite people with class rings they lost years ago. Nearly 30 years after his own class ring was stolen. You talked about yours being stolen. This resident of San Antonio named Richard has spent years tracking down these lost rings and returning them to people. Richard's Kennedy High School ring disappeared decades ago, and he just never forgot about that. So what he does is he goes to like pawn shops. Sometimes he turns to social media, sometimes old yearbooks, sometimes just following a hunch. And he, you know, finds these rings for these people and gives it back to them after years of being lost.
0: That is so neat.
1: Isn't that neat?
0: That's why it makes our smile file. I often wonder where mine is to this day. It's got to be somewhere in this world.
1: Yeah.
0: I know he probably didn't get much for the amethyst stone in it.
1: That was half a quarter of an inch.
0: Oh, yeah. Man. Couple of programming notes coming up in the 850 edition of our Nashville Now Report. We have a special concert announcement we're going to bring you. And tomorrow we're going to have an iHeart Country world premiere, a new Cole Wetzel song featuring Ella Langley. It's called Jaded. You'll hear it for the first time right after 7 tomorrow with us.
1: Fun.
0: Yeah. Right now, let's give you a chance to win $1,000 if you missed it. This is your keyword worth $1,000 in our $1,000 Great American Fill-Up. 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That word is fun.
1: That's fun. 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

weekend yet? 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
1: It is. It's Steve and Gina. We're getting set to kick off our 9 and 9 in just moments. If you're new, every weekday at 9 o'clock, we play at least 9 in a row. Coming up next in our Nashville Now Report, we have a concert announcement to tell you about, and we have an iHeartCountry world premiere that we're going to have tomorrow. I'll give you those details, and we're going to get you an update on our Friday party song, Steve and Gina Catfight. See which song leads in our redneck battle. You can vote right now on Instagram, KAT1037.

0: 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Gina, I need you to help me remember.
1: Okay.
0: A week from tomorrow,
1: yes,
0: is my anniversary with my wife, Terry, because I married a farmer's daughter.
1: Okay.
0: That's what reminds me of that. So
1: you know I'm going to nag you until then.
0: That's fine.
1: It's going to be bad.
0: It'll be worth it because missing it would be...
1: That would be bad. That would be terrible.
0: That would be bad. Mm-hmm. I mean, it's, you know, obviously something very important, so I'm only counting on you to save my life.
1: Oh, wonderful. Yeah. That's very,
0: hey,
1: very nice.
0: What are friends for, right? In our Nashville Now report, well, this is exciting. I love these guys. An a cappella group is coming to town. Actually, it's going to be at the Pinnacle Bank Arena on November 12th. Pentatonix.
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0: They're so good.
1: I love them.
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1: Very cool.
0: Yeah, so we're proud to announce that Pentatonix is coming to Cat Country November 12th.
1: Listen to this. Megan Maroney is getting her own American Girl doll. That's right.
0: That is neat.
1: And it even has outfits. There's the Megan Maroney guitar, the Megan Maroney mic stand set, but overall she's getting a doll. And she said that she used to get dolls, sometimes American Girl dolls, when she was a kid. So this is like a dream come true.
0: Well, when are we going to get a Riley Green G.I. Joe?
1: I don't want to see what some people would be doing with it. Some women would be like, I need that G.I. Joe. Let's pretend. Okay. That was weird. That got real weird. That got real, real weird. Stop. Leave me alone.
0: Tomorrow on our Friday celebration, right after 7 o'clock tomorrow morning, we're going to have the iHeart Country World premiere of a new song from Cole Wetzel featuring Ella Langley. It's called Jaded, and we'll hear it right along with you. Finally, help us pick our Friday party song. It's our Steve and Gina Catfight. The theme this week, Rednecks.

0: Can't go wrong there. Hardy Rednecker versus Justin Moore, redneck side. Gina, how does one vote for their favorite redneck?
1: It is very easy. Just go to Instagram, Cat1037, and vote there on our story.
0: And the winner will kick off the weekend tomorrow officially with us, as we do every Friday morning, right after 8 o'clock with our Friday party song. We're going to kick off our 9 at 9 coming up next, and we'll kick that off with Ella Langley and Morgan Wallen together right here on Cat 103.7.
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1: He's coming to Harrister Cove this Sunday night. We're going to hear from Kane Brown in just moments. Also on the way, Carrie Underwood. 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

Look right over there. The weekend is just starting to peek around the corner. It's Friday Eve with Steve and Gina in the morning on Cat 103.7.

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1: Hey, be sure and help us pick our Friday party song tomorrow morning on the Friday celebration right after 8 o'clock. We're going to play one of these two great party songs. 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

0: tight cat fight going on. Hardy's Rednecker and Justin Moore, Redneck Side. Gina, how does one vote?
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Gunderson's Jeweler Studio. 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Wow. OMG. Oh my Gundersons. We're climbing back in the saddle. Here we go with more Cat Country.

0: Steve and Gina in the morning here with another $1,000 winner.
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My name is Hoss. I'll bring along the music to help get us through the workday. 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

0: 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That's new music from Lainey Wilson here on your number one for new country in Omaha. 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We're going to kick into this this tomorrow night at 5:10 with EJ, and we're going to go through Sunday night at 6:10. 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

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Wow. OMG. Oh my Gunderson's. 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
1: Oh, my God. Wait, are you serious? Really? That's the best news I've heard in a very long time.
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0: 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Could you let him in anyway?
1: That's Blake Shelton, Let Him In Anyway. It's here on Cat 103.7, where I've got Kenny Chesney music lined up for you. Got Cody Johnson's new one. That's locked and loaded for you, too. But now it's Shaboozy and Jelly Roll together. It's Amen on Cat 103.7.

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1: He's a ranch hand in a pinch, man. Hotter than the red on the cattle brand. Cause she's a gold digger with a quick trigger. 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

0: on my horseback.
1: Cody Johnson's Horseback here on your number one for new country in Omaha. We are Cat 103.7. I know many have got this on the calendar coming up for tomorrow and Saturday, especially as we're heading into back to school time, as it is Iowa's annual sales tax holiday. Kicks in tomorrow, goes through midnight on Saturday. Two-day event. State and local sales tax are waived on clothing and footwear items priced under $100 per item. Yeah, how about that? Great way to save a little money as you're heading into that time of year. Man, I mean, back to school already, but yep, here we go. So maybe save a little bit of money, all right? Just want to make sure you had it from Cat 103.7. 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Whether it's early in the process or years down the road, that kind of confidence matters, and that's why I recommend the Woodhouse Auto Family. 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Then, after you drive home, you still got a team that's behind you with service, maintenance, and support. 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
1: 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Thank you. 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

guy. 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

Ella Langley's Be Her on Cat 103.7, where it's time to play the Lunchbox Leary game, giving you a chance to win some Betty Ray's ice cream. 3 pints of Betty Ray's ice cream. They've got 2 locations right now, getting ready to open up a third location over at 180th and Q. In fact, I'm going to be out at their grand opening coming up next week for that. That should be a ton of fun. Of course, Betty Ray's, they do have a location over at 595 North 155th Place, 6307 Center Street. Yummy, yummy ice cream like the chocolate brownie, the salted caramel, the cookies and cream. So many great flavors. You can win 3 pints of this Betty Ray's ice cream if you know the right words to this throwback Tim McGraw song. Son, I-

That's the Tim McGraw throwback today. You got the right lyrics? Get your guess in now. What I'm looking for at 833-813-1037. And you can win with Betty Ray's and Cat 103.7.

Jason Aldean here on Cat 103.7 as we're hanging out here during the noon hour playing the Lunchbox Leary game here on a Throwback Thursday, giving you a chance to grab 3 pints of Betty Ray's ice cream. They got two great locations now, 595 North 155th Place, 6307 Center, and they're getting ready to open up their third location, 180th and Q. I'll be out there for their grand opening coming up next week on August 15th. So many great ice cream flavors out there. Now, today you've got a Tim McGraw song that you're working on the lyrics of this one.

0: stopping there and heading to the phones at 833-813-1037 and find out who's ringing in.
1: This is Skyler.
0: Hey, Skyler, how are you?
1: Good, how are you?
0: Doing good, buddy. What part of Cat Country, where are you at here this afternoon?
1: I'm in Omaha.
0: Excellent. All right. So Throwback Thursday, you heard the first part of that Tim McGraw song. Do you have the lyric that we're looking for right after that point?
1: I believe so.
0: Bring it on. What do you think?
1: Take my best friend, Bo.
0: Let's check it here.
2: Take my best friend, Bo.
0: Yeah, you got it right. Way to go. We're going to get you hooked up. We got 3 pints of Betty Ray's ice cream just for you.
1: Perfect. Thank you.
0: You bet. Well, thank you. Appreciate you listening and winning here during the noon hour. More Betty Ray's ice cream on the way tomorrow, too, right here on Cat 103.7.

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0: 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We're in the final 2 days of this giveaway. You've got a chance to win $1,000 every hour. In fact, Amber won yesterday.
1: It's going mostly to bills, but I'm going to treat my husband like he's just won the lottery.
0: That's awesome. Congratulations to Amber on winning the cash. You can win, too. It's really easy. 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

0: So. Dan and Shay's Say So. New music for you during the noon hour here on Cat 103.7. We're set to wrap up the $1,000 Great American Fill-Up tomorrow night. But we could still get you paid. We still got $1,000 up for grabs this hour. 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You've got until 12:55, though, to get it in. 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

Gunderson's Jeweler Studio. Now open in the Heartwood Preserve. Wow. OMG. Oh my Gundersons. We're getting back to the music. Right.

0: Here we are in the Cat Country Cafe. I'm Hoss, getting to serve up lunch requests like this one.
1: Hey, Hoss, this is Gerard. Can you play some Alan Jackson? The Remember When?
0: Absolutely, Gerard. 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

0: Steve and Gina in the morning here with another $1,000 winner.
1: Yes, that's awesome. 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

Jason Aldean here this afternoon on Cat 103.7 as we're hanging out together, getting through the workday. We've got Rascal Flatts, Jelly Roll lined up, and now Little Big Town is here on Cat 103.7.

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0: music for you this afternoon from Kenny Chesney. It is Carry On here on Cat 103.7, where the Nebraska Balloon and Wine Festival is going to be happening next weekend out at Tahazooka Park there at Elkhorn. And Cat 103.7, we got a shot for you to win a memorable hot air balloon excursion for two, along with champagne toast. That would be kind of cool, wouldn't it? And also a pair of 3-carat diamond earrings from Riddle's Jewelry. One in on the winning? 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
1: 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I can't believe it. 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
1: 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Now it's our turn to give back. Nominate.
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0: 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We are number one for new country. That's Bells and Dolly Parton. That one's called Son of Jolene. My name's EJ. Did you enter that keyword yet to win your $1,000? 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

0: 103.7. It's Hardy, Eric Church, Morgan Wallen, and Tim McGraw. That one is called MacArthur. My name's EJ. On the way here, I got great music coming up for you from Justin Moore and Kane Brown. I got another keyword coming your way to win $1,000 with our $1,000 Great American Philip. Well, it kicked off today. The Pinnacle Bank Championship Golf Tournament is happening out at the club at Indian Creek. First round is today, and it's going to be another hot weekend for them, as it is every year, as the Corn Ferry Tour rolls through Omaha. They going into the 90s all weekend long, so be good hot golf, but a good chance for you to get out and enjoy yourself, but also a great chance to see some live music. Scotty McCreery and Lauren Elena will play the Pinnacle Bank Championship Friday night out there at Indian Creek if you want to get out and check.
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1: 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Thank you. 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

0: 103.7. We are number one for new country. There's Lainey Wilson and John Mayer. That one's called Phones, Keys, Wallet. My name's EJ. That one gets us up to tonight's 5 o'clock stop to get your toes tapping on the ride home with some Keith Urban and Hardy inside the 5 o'clock stop. Plus another chance to win $1,000 with our $1,000 Great American Philip. Hang on for that. It's on the way here in just a bit. We are thanking teachers. You know, teachers make such an amazing difference in our kids' lives each and every day. The school year is getting ready to start here in about a week. And now's your chance to say thanks with iHeartRadio's Thank a Teacher. It's all powered by Donors Choose. Nominate an outstanding public school teacher who goes above and beyond for our students. They could be one of our $5,000 winners. They can make over their classroom however they'd like. Teachers give so much. Now it's our turn to give back. So nominate a teacher now at the CAT.
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Hey guys, it's I Heart Country on The Verge artist Stella Lefty. Boston is a song I wrote when I was waiting on a guy who was picking me up. I couldn't stop thinking about him, and this is what I was feeling while I was waiting for him. Here's my song, Boston. On a train.

0: 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And that was my song, Boston.
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1: Yes, that's awesome. Yes, that's great news. That will really come in handy. 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
1: 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It's new country from Cody Johnson. That one's called Horseback. My name's EJ. Just after 6, I have another keyword coming your way, so you can win $1,000 with our $1,000 Great American Philip. We'll do some Jordan Davis for you and throwback Shania Twain, also ready to go. 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We're going to be there a little early. We'll be handing out clear bags from our friends at Palm Beach Tan while supplies last. We'll start that at 6 o'clock, and then Kane Brown in concert at the Stir Cove Sunday night. We'll see you over there with Cat 103.7 and Harris Stir Cove.
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103.7. My name's EJ. Thanks for hanging out tonight. Appreciate you spending a little bit of your day with us here in Cat Country. 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

0: say so. Cam 103.7, there's Dan and Shay for you. How are you? It's EJ on the way. I got Luke Combs and the new one from Casey Musgraves, plus another chance for you to win $1,000 with our $1,000 Great American Philip. Hang on for that. You know, we're about a week away from kids getting back to school, and we want to help the kids start the school year off right. We sure would love you to come join us. With August being Children's Eye Health and Safety Month, come join the Girl Scouts at the Girl Scout Back to School Rally on August 22nd from 10 to 1 at the Girl Scout Dream Lab off 90th and Dodge. 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There will be fun activities, giveaways, all sorts of great stuff. It's all completely free, so bring the whole family out. August 22nd, 10 to 1 at the Girl Scout Dream Lab right off 90th and Dodge.
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